Gotta set it, then I gotta go, and then I gotta get it, then I gotta blow, and then I gotta shutter any little thing and thing that he be doing, cause it doesn't matter, cause I'm gonna dead it, then I'm gonna murder everything and anything about a boom, about a bing. I gotta do a lot of things to make it clear to a couple that I always win, and then I gotta get it again and again and again.

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5: I know somebody that got into an accident. I asked him, did he call somebody? 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I said, I ain't talking about your mom. Did you call somebody? He told me no. I asked him, why not? He told me he don't think he have a case. I said, what, you went to law school, son? You ain't supposed to know. You supposed to call. Tell me what happened. He said he was on the expressway. He was speeding. I asked him how fast he was going.

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Hey, Dad, you still have time to get your tickets for the 5th annual Daddy-Daughter Dance. It's going down June 13th at the A-Loft, so make sure that you head over to Star 9.

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0: get right. 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

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I'm Pastor Reva. And can you say that the favor of God rests upon your life? Absolutely. It rests upon us all, especially when we know how to access it. Remember, it's not by your strength. It's not by your looks nor your anointing. It's definitely by the power of God upon your life. Many times we look to ourselves or we look to others and we then tack God's name to it. But when you truly let go and let God, favor will come your way. Well, here is Tasha Cobbs Leonard. Do it anyway.

Paige, Broken But I'm Healed inside Star 94.5, the soul of Orlando. Sunday morning inspiration of Pastor Reva and Ricky Smiley pays your bills five times a day weekdays. Can I tell you that song always takes me there? Oh, it does. Because there are times in life you'll be broken. And that's just like Pastor Landis Sims was sharing with us on Community Pulpit. Hopefully you were able to catch it. That's Pastor Landis Sims from Fellowship Baptist Church right here in Orlando. And God took the bread and he blessed it, then he broke it so that he could distribute it. Well, that's how it is with our life. Many times we're blessed, but then we get broken. But then we are healed through it. So don't worry about the sequence of it. Just understand that God will continue to move in your life and bless you. And sometimes it's in the broken spots that you get the closest to God. Well, here's Aware Worship and Mark Gutierrez, Trust in God.

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The Soul of Orlando Sunday Morning Inspiration of Pastor Reva and Ricky Spindley pays your bills 5 times a day, weekdays. With 4-time NBA champion Steph Curry is expanding his impact beyond basketball by helping the Bay Area students access higher education through a new scholarship initiative with his alma mater, Davidson College. Oh, that is so beautiful. You know, the more we give back, the more we pour in, the more we receive. And people don't realize that. You know, the Bible speaks of someone who was hoarding food and hoarding grain in their barns to the fact where the barns got completely full. And so at that point, you would think that anything else that would come in, that they would give to the poor, those that are in need. And this man decided, I'm going to tear down my old barns and build bigger barns. I'm going to hoard even more. And God says, you're going to end your life today. He was, that's how serious God is about us helping others. You know, we live in a world that says just the opposite, but if we will follow the principles of the Lord and we're givers, God says, I will give back, multiplied, increase, and overflowing. Well, here are the Clark sisters. You

Shariva. You're listening to Star 94.5, the soul of Orlando. Sunday morning inspiration. And Ricky Smiley pays your bills five times a day, weekdays. Your next chance to win happens tomorrow at 8 a.m. That was Hezekiah Walker and LFC. Grateful. I know there are going to be a lot of people grateful too. Bishop Hezekiah Walker, he developed a Hez House Apartments. It's an $80 million affordable housing project in Brooklyn. It's almost completed, if not already completed. It is 10 stories and it features 236 units, including studio apartments, up to three bedrooms for low income housing, with 142 units providing supportive housing, marking a major community investment. Go ahead, Bishop. And I thank God for Bishop to continue to do great things in the community, especially in New York. Well, here's Tasha Cobbs Leonard.

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1: Hallelujah. You know, when I think about it, like my grandmother even said to me one day, she said, you know, baby, God's going to use you one day. And I didn't know what she meant, but I knew I liked the sound of God using me. By the time I was 12 years old, I found myself in the nightclubs in Los Angeles. My mom and dad used to go to the clubs on the weekends. They didn't know the Lord Jesus. And grandma wasn't around anymore, so we just quit going to church. But I had a praying grandmother. We all want to be loved. Hallelujah. I didn't know that Jesus loved me. By the time I was 17 years old, I left home and joined the cast of Hair, and I began to travel all across the country. I was making more money than my mom and dad put together by then, and things were looking pretty good. Then I was introduced to marijuana. Devil had a trap set. Next thing I know, it was pills to get up in the morning and pills to go to bed at night. Then it was the alcohol, and I became very promiscuous, and one day I was introduced to cocaine. And I know that all drugs are a spirit, but this cocaine became my best friend. And I began to hang out with the devil, and I did everything that I was big and bad enough to do. And I'm not glorifying him. I'm just letting him know that I don't belong to you. Hallelujah. I've been set free. Hallelujah. Glory to God. I went to work and I was high every day.

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Mark Young got another chance for you to win tickets to see Chris Brown and Usher. Yes, that R&B tour. All right, that's coming up before 5, so hang close for that. 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